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1: 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Feel good tunes, good vibes and a spark to get you moving. I'll sort the music. You

Good morning, morning, morning, morning. It is Friday. Yay! We did it. We've done it. We've done it again. We have made it. Happy Friday on the 15th of May. How are you doing? I'm so sorry to be excited. Shall I calm down? Is one of your eyes open? Good morning to John Alex. I did have a song on for you, but then you weren't there, so I took it off. I'm going to put it back on now because I'm thinking that on a Friday, whoever is first out of bed should have a song dedicated to them. So the first song is dedicated to John Alex. You're going to hear him today on his Essential Show from 2 until 4, so tune in for that. And then you can hear him on his Northern Soul Show as well. On Sunday on Almeria Gold 95.5. And with it being Cheesy Friday, we have like songs that you can throw your handbag in the middle of the floor and dance around it. It's that kind of day. So stay with us. Get your cuppa and join in. And John Alex, this is for you. Can you guess yet what it is? Yeah, it's James Fountain, 7 Days.

of about James Fountain in 1970 became far bigger in Britain than in America. Popular at legendary Northern Soul venues like Wigan Casino. And John Alice's tune didn't get in till midnight last night, you dirty stuff. Pat, what you been up to?

0: Do you know, I never understood this song, ever. I never looked it up, because, like, you do. And Gwen Stefani, if you had me on a Friday, Gwen Stefani wrote the song after another musician called her a cheerleader in the press. So, our Gwen leaned fully into the marching band vibe out of pure revenge. It became the first song ever to sell 1 million digital downloads in the US. Woohoo! Still don't understand it. Coming up after the break, we've got some more cheesy cheesies. Got Liquid Gold coming up, the Crystals. Oh, and maybe Chico time.
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1: Welcome back. It is Friday, 16 minutes past 7 on the 15th of May. Welcome to Sharon's Wakey Wakey Show. Good morning, Chrissy Clucky. Yes, the chickens have been let out. You are fine and dandy. You don't have to put the earplugs on. Good morning, sweet pea. You should still be in bed. It's your day off, but you can dance yourself dizzy if you wish. Can you remember this one? Oh my goodness me, I love this one. Proper with the feet. Proper. Running man, side by side, everything. Give it all, this one. Can't do that anymore. Really can't. I'd be in the emergency room in the hospital.

Yeah, adapt it yourself, Dizzy. Liquid Gold 1979. Famous for their sparkling costumes and chaotic live TV performances. I must have been in there. During the disco era. And the bass line in this song became a nightclub favourite because DJs said dancers never left the floor when it played. Absolutely, absolutely. It's fabulous to dance to this one. Oh, they should bring it back. They should.

0: Chico Time by Chico in 2006.
1: Oh, baby.
0: It became famous after appearing on The X Factor, where judges didn't think he'd last very long. But the viewers loved his over-the-top energy so much that it's Chico Time turned into a national catchphrase in Britain. And somehow reached number one in the UK charts. John Alex, when we were talking about what filled the floors, Kelly Marie, yes, love Kelly Marie, we'll have her, but don't think today, I don't think I can fit her in today, but I do have her in my playlist. Right, going way back in time. Love this one too, it's the Crystals, Da Do Wrong Run. What year was this? What year was this one?

that's your Ducks Dead. Yeah, another cheesy one. Aqua, Barbie Girl. Jump in. Anyway, To Do Run Run was a bit short. I had to take it off. It was a bit corrupted, but it was 1963.

0: you know, I've never sung this on karaoke. I want to sing this on karaoke, but nobody will sing it with me.
1: Come on, Barbie, let's go party.
0: Did you know, I didn't know this, Aqua was sued by Barbie makers Mattel over the song. But the lawsuit only made the track even more famous. And the band later joked it was the best free publicity ever. Love this song. Proper cheese. John Ellis says the Do Rom Rom song by The Crystal sounds like back in the day record skipping, need a coin to put on the stylus. You're right there, and it had to be the right weight of coin as well.
2: Sharon's Cheesy Friday!
0: It certainly is!
2: Hey! On the Wakey Wakey Show!
0: Are you feeling a little bit more alive yet? Well, if not, you can dance to this one as well. Come on, this is another one! It's Sylvester, you make me feel mighty real!

Yeah, the comments section is open. Say hello. And if you have a shout out for anybody, I'll certainly do that for you. It is Friday. Are you on your last school run of the week? Are you getting ready for work for the last day? Me and Chrissy, tomorrow is our first day back at work. Joy to us.

Loving this. You Make Me Feel by Sylvester in 1978. Became one of disco's most groundbreaking stars with his powerful falsetto voice and flamboyant stage style. And the song later became an anthem in the clubs around the world and is still huge at Pride events today. Next one's one of my favourites as well. Ooh, I'm having a ball. I'm having a ball today.

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Thank you for joining us. So you've forgiven me for yesterday. Thank you. This one's quite long. Really pleased about that. Being able to go to the coffee machine and have a little dance. Terence Trent D'Arby, 1987. I can't believe that. And he claimed his debut album was better than Sgt. Pepper's Lonely Hearts Club Band by the Beatles. I told you it was crazy. Right, we're going back again to Funky Town, Pseudo Echo, 1986. Lips Inc. disco hit into a rockier synth pop version that became massive in Australia and Europe.

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It's official. 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Yes, mission is being completed. Oh, I've got some more yet.

I've even got Queen. And I might even have the Weather Girls as well. I could do with another hour. Chrissy Cook is laughing.

Right, I'm going to slow it down a little bit. Yeah, just let you get your breath back. The year was 2000, and the next song became one of the biggest European dance hits of the early 2000s.

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Beautiful vocals of Linda Mertens. Still a bit lively though.

On Entertain the Legend, how are you? It's Friday. We've done it again, haven't we? It's Friday. Walk on water. And you can hear it in the Legend straight after me on Al Maria Live 107.5 on his breakfast show. His last one until Monday. What are you doing this weekend? Anything, Tim? Just to be with you. Walk on water. Oh, and this next song's for you, Tim. Oh, I played that well. Walk on.

This is 14. Freddie Mercury, Living on My Own. Nowhere to go. He filmed a video at his own wild birthday party in Munich, complete with outrageous costumes and dancers. And the remix released after Freddie's death became his first solo number one hit. There you go, Tim the Legend. Queenie for you, my lovely.

Mr. Beasley. How the devil are we? And you moonwalking into the studio. Morning, morning, morning.

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I've got True or False and Top of the Pops on the hour with a chart rundown from a random year. 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
1: Sharon's Cheesy Friday!
0: It's Friday, you can tell, can't you? Right, it's the weather girls keeping up the cheesy theme. It's raining men. And just to let you know, Truly Scrumptious is in our box. Fantastic cafe. Go in there. It's opposite a printing place, round the corner to where I think Mercadona used to be. Ish, it's around there. Get ready. Go around the block, you'll find it. It's lovely. I've been, they don't remember me, but I have been. I remember food, you see.

Now, I didn't know that, but the Weather Girls were originally called Two Tons of Fun. Can you think? Yeah. Because they had previously worked as backing singers for Sylvester, Diana Ross, Donna Summer and Cher.

reportedly turned this song down before it became a global smash. Chrissy Klucker is dancing, yes! My mission is accomplished, she's out of bed.

through this while they're singing I Do Apologize. So after me on Alma Real Life 107.5, we have The Breakfast Show with Tim. And then at 10 o'clock, it's the Cat Dogs Party Playlist. At 12 o'clock, we've got The Midday Show with Paul Mitchell. Afternoon Essentials with John Alex at 2. And at 4, The Right Way. Lots of amazing information for you living in Spain with David Wright. 5 o'clock is the 5 o'clock hit mix with Robbie. 7 o'clock, get ready for the weekend. 8 o'clock, Club Life with Alan G. 10 o'clock, The Boiler Room with Nikki Spoons. Midnight Sky Tech. 1 o'clock, if you're still living, which you should be on a Friday, hand-picked chart music. On our sister show on Almeria Gold 95.5, we have The Feel Good Factor, The Brekkie Show with Jeff Feelgood. 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Bobby Gray on the wireless. What's My Line? That's at 12 o'clock until 2. And at 2, we've got the Golden Hits. The Right Way at 4 o'clock. John Campbell's Ultimate Playlist Show at 5 o'clock. 7 o'clock, we've got the 90s to Infinity. And the Gold Music Mix at 9 o'clock. So we have everything for everybody. You cannot miss either station. You have to have two radios on, one in each room.

thank you to everyone joining me today on the comment section. John, Alex, have a cracking day yourself. Chrissy Clucker, bless you. See you tomorrow. Catwoman, thank you. James Beasley, and hello to Laura as well. Tim the Legend, you're going to hear him, as well as Jeff at Feel Good on Almeria Live 107.5 and Jeff on Almeria Gold 95.5 very, very soon.

0: Chrissy Cooker says, thanks for waking me up, Sharon. I don't know whether she's being sarcastic on that.
1: She'll be coming round the mountain when she comes.
0: Yeah, that's me done until Monday. Again, have a fantastic weekend. It looks like it's going to crack the flags in Almanzora Valley and in Malaga as well. So, Chrissy Clucker, you have a fantastic weekend.

0: the agent that does more.
1: It's understood the Prime Minister won't try to block Andy Burnham from becoming Labour's candidate in the Makerfield by-election. It's after the local MP quit to make way for the Mayor of Greater Manchester to return to Parliament. Jess Phillips, who recently stood down as Safeguarding Minister, told Sky's Electoral Dysfunction podcast, Keir Starmer's government needs to move with the times.
2: What I think that he lacks and his operation lacks is the drive to get anything done with the gusto that is needed. It's like we run an analogue government in a digital world.
1: James Murray's replacing Wes Streeting as Health Secretary after his resignation sparked claims of a leadership challenge. Elsewhere, the US President has hailed a very strong relationship with China as a second day of talks continue in Beijing. Donald Trump says he and Xi Jinping have already discussed trade, saying they were able to settle problems other people wouldn't have. Speaking to reporters, he also said they spoke about the conflict in Iran.
3: We feel very similar in Iran. We want that to end. We don't want them to have a nuclear weapon. We want the straits open. We're closing it now. They closed it, then we closed it on top of them. But we want the straits open.
1: Two young people are being treated for meningitis after a student died in Reading. Health officials say the risk to the general public is currently low. The man accused of stabbing two Jewish men in North London last month will appear at the Old Bailey later. It's alleged 45-year-old Issa Suleiman targeted the victims in Golders Green. The number of Childline counselling sessions about online sexual abuse has jumped by over a third in the last year. The NSPCC says it delivered 2,400 between April 2025 and this March.

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1: Good morning, my lovelies. And good morning to Al Sharon. Thank you very much for getting us up and out of bed. You could go and relax now. And a big thank you to my sponsor, Farmer Sarah Smith, your traditional British and Spanish butcher here in the Almanzora Valley, bringing you your three Bs, your bangers, your burgers, your bacon. And barbecue packs are now on sale. Now, do have a look at her wonderful Facebook page, Farmer Sarah Smith. You'll find all the links to her website, lots of tips and bargains on there. And don't forget, we've got Guess the TV Theme at 15:15 the hour this morning. And my last show before I go on holiday for a week, so make the most of me.

0: 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Come on, everybody.
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1: Good morning to you. You've just joined the show. You're with me, Jeff Feelgood. Come on a Friday morning here in the Almanzora Valley in Spain.
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1: Well, let's find out what the weather's doing. Ooh, 25 degrees today, and a night low of 9. We have a 32 km/h wind warning for you, so make sure you've got all your gazebos, etc. secured. Saturday, 23, overnight low of 11, sunny to partly cloudy, feeling okay. Sunday, we might have some rain. 23 overnight, low of 12, and the wind picking up again. Oh dear.
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1: Morning, Ella. 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How are you, gorgeous girls?

0: Oh, she had a very distinctive voice, Brenda Lee. And that speak to me pretty.
1: Speak to me.
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1: 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This is Al Maria Gold. Al Maria Gold. It's your Gold Breakfast with Jeff Feelgood.
0: Good morning. Pretty girl. Del Shannon, hats off to Larry. You and Al Maria Gold. Your favourite golden oldie station. Won't even look at her. 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

0: Oh, he must have tight underpants on. How do you get up that high? Oh, Del Shannon. Hats off to Larry.
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0: Oh, yeah, great harmonies. 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
4: I can see our course of action very clearly. 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With his connections in Rome, we could arrange to hide out in the Vatican.
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5: But they are in the hands of the communist resistance.
4: But Rennie knows where to find them. And we know where to find Rennie.
5: What about Helga? We promised to cut her in.
4: We will cut her out. We don't like women in the Vatican.
5: Sounds quite an amusing place. On the other hand, we did make a promise.
4: We are not coming up against your boring mother again, are we?
5: On this occasion, I am sure she would understand.
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0: Not only has that been covered by Elvis and the Beatles, that song came out in 1956. 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

Oh, this takes me and James Beasley back to when we went and saw Boney M in Mazarin. We had a great night, didn't we, James? I'd actually go and see him again.

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0: I'm going to roll it with a bit of Otto One. As I always say, never go into a bank and say these words. It could lead to you being in a lot of trouble.

special effects guy was having a field day with that. You and me, Jeff Feelgood, on the Brekkie Show on a Friday morning on the 15th of May. I'm coming up to being a birthday boy, so I'm off after today for a week. Hands up, baby, hands. Just thought I'd let you know. Yeah.

I'll tell you what, you have got to play that song about volume 30. After you've had a few sherbets, you know it'll take over your

0: Oh yeah, you got a spare ticket. 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I'm with you. I love that. Three in a row. Disco classics. I've got an ad break to play. Be with you straight after. Don't go anywhere.
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Good morning to you if you've just joined us. That's The Cure. Enjoyed that. Now you're going to love this one. Erasure. 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I think that's what my missus is like. She loves to hate me. 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
1: Morning, Jeff.
2: 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We're all tuned in.
3: Good morning. Just a quick reminder of my lovely sponsor, Farmer Sarah Smith. Your traditional British and Spanish butcher. Here in the Almanthora Valley. 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And your barbecue packs, $19.95. Essential if you've got family coming over, such as myself. It's got everything you need to put on a little party. Do have a little look on her Facebook page, Farmer Sarah Smith. You'll find the links to her website. And don't forget, you can catch Farmer Sarah or one of the team at Los Llanos Market every Saturday. That's tomorrow.

0: tell you, Wilson, they're a nation of automatons, led by a lunatic who looks like Charlie Chaplin.
1: How dare you compare our glorious leader with that non-Aryan clown?
2: Oh, look,
1: I am making notes, Captain. And your name will go on the list. And when we win the war, you will be brought to account.
0: Right, what you like. You're not going to win this war.
3: Oh, yes, we are.
0: Oh, no, you're not.
4: Oh, yes, we are. Whistle while you work. Hitler is a twerp. He's half army, so's his army. Whistle while you...
1: Your name will also go on the list. What is it?
0: Don't tell him, Pike.
1: Pike.
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This was written by Martin Page and Bernie Taupin, Elton John's writer. And it's a lament. It's a little dig at LA that were closing down a lot of bars, music bars at the time, refusing their music licenses. Where have I heard that before?

Mr. Beasley says the wind's blowing up here in Portaloa. Yeah. I don't know where all this wind's coming from. That's normally what my missus says. But anyway, moving on. Yeah, we've got it until Sunday, I think. Off and on.

Turn it up and listen in. It's time to guess the TV theme.

0: That's an easy one for you before I knock off for the week. Well done to Martin up there at Bellis Rubio. I'll be seeing thee very shortly. Bobby Gray, well done. You could catch Bobby midday till 2 o'clock this afternoon. Bobby Gray on the wireless, of course. James Beasley and a very blowy Partaloa. Well done, James. The rest of you, I'll have to wait for the clues at 1:30. Well done, Catwoman.
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0: Ricky Wilson, Riet Petit. Gotta roll your tongue when you say that.
1: This is Al Maria Gold. Al Maria Gold. It's your Gold Breakfast with Jeff Feelgood.
0: We love to boogie. 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She loves to boogie.

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1: Yeah. Let's get a bit of movement going. This song's great for arthritis. Maybe not. I haven't got it yet, so I

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0: 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That's a great track.
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0: Now, straight after Leo Sayer, we're going to have our clues for the TV theme. 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
1: Okay, this television series, UK, was a series about school children. It was a drama, really. Portraying the everyday lives of a typical comprehensive school in the UK way back in the day. Popular, ran from 1978 to 2008, so it had a really good run. And it spurned many actors. Todd Carter, Gwyneth Powell as Miss McCluskey. Oh, she was strict, that woman. Lee McDonald, I think he was Gripper, wasn't he? So it was a great series. I used to catch it now and then, but it was at the time in my life where I'd put school behind me. So what is it? The big reveal at 9:45.
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0: Oh no, Melanie Kitson's on Arthur's phone while I was driving. No, it wasn't Biker Grove, but it's so close. You're on the right track.
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0: I'm playing this for a very special lady. My darling, other half. This is Simply Red and Stars.

0: straight from the request box on air for Mrs. Feelgood. 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That's what happens when you request a song. A little bit of paper prints out and falls into a box. And then I play it for you.
1: It's a golden breakfast. Playing more golden oldies.

0: why's everybody always picking on me?
1: Oh, he's a naughty boy, that Charlie Brown. That's the Coasters. Stand by for the big reveal for Guess the TV Team. It's my last one for this week. I'm away next week, as you

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1: I love the music. It takes me back to when I was younger.
2: It's just a wide variety. It's upbeat. It's uplifting. It's feel-good music.
3: 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It's time to guess the TV theme.
4: Okay, time for the big reveal. Of course, it was Grange Hill. Very popular. About school kids way back in the day. Let's find out who our telly addicts are, shall we? James Beasley, first in this morning. Well done, James. Up there at Blowy Partalowa. He pipped Bobby Gray to the post. Closely followed by... Martin up there at Velus Rubio. I'll see you tomorrow. We got Cowboy Kenny coming up to see us. Doing the Barbie, apparently. You know that's going to be epic. Catwoman, well done. You've got it. Before you ask, Bobby, no, you can't come. Anita, the man-eater. Well done, Anita, my darling. Jane Elrincott, well done, Jane, you got it right. You're a telly addict. Of course, the infallible David Maskell got it right. Melanie Kitson hit the bar, not Bikers Road. Sorry about that. Laura Beasley, well done, Laura. You've got it right. Let's give you all a telly edits round of applause.

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1: Yes, well done to all our quizzes. You can have a week off on me.

Okay, let's give you a quick rundown of our lineup this afternoon and this morning. Straight after me, we've got Pete Miller, Miller's Music. Young Peter will be bringing you his True or False quiz and his Top of the Pops rundown. It's a great show, make sure you've tuned into that one. Followed by none other than Bobby Gray on the wireless. 12 till 2, Bobby will bring you What's My Line. Then we have the Golden Hit Show at 2 p.m. with Paul Baker. And then my old mate Righty, he'll be with you at 4 till 5. And then John Campbell's Ultimate Playlist Show

Brutal this evening. So great music all day here on Al Maria Gold, your favourite golden oldie station. It's the best kept secret in the Almanthora Valley.

Thank you, Catwoman, for your birthday wishes. Yeah, I'll start counting backwards now. You get to a certain age, you do, don't you, Catwoman? Not inferring that anything, of course. But yeah, got family over, so we're going to enjoy my birthday. Of course, we'll all be stressed out. You know what birthdays are like.

Well, that's a wrap from me. I'd like to thank everybody for your company, no matter where you're listening in the world. I'd like to thank all our quizzers for taking part in the quiz this morning. I will be back next Wednesday Wednesday week, should I say. Oh, hang on. I'd just like to say a happy birthday come up for Derek, Martin's dad up there at Velas Rubio. Lovely fella. That's Martin and Farmer Sarah. There's Martin's dad there. I was supposed to play him. Do you know what, Martin? I apologise. I forgot. Got brain like a sieve. But I'll make it up to you. But anyway, ta-da for now.

0: Almeria Gold. Sponsored by Clover Estates, the agent that does more.
1: It's understood the Prime Minister won't try to block Andy Burnham from becoming Labour's candidate in the Makerfield by-election. It's after the local MP quit to make way for the Mayor of Greater Manchester to return to Parliament. Jess Phillips, who recently stood down as Safeguarding Minister, told Sky's Electoral Dysfunction podcast, Keir Starmer's government needs to move with the times.
2: What I think that he lacks and his operation lacks is the drive to get anything done with the gusto that is needed. It's like we run an analogue government in a digital world.
1: James Murray's replacing Wes Streeting as Health Secretary after his resignation sparked claims of a leadership challenge. Elsewhere, the US President has hailed a very strong relationship with China as a second day of talks continue in Beijing. Donald Trump says he and Xi Jinping have already discussed trade, saying they were able to settle problems other people wouldn't have. Speaking to reporters, he also said they spoke about the conflict in Iran.
3: We feel very similar in Iran. We want that to end. We don't want them to have a nuclear weapon. We want the straits open. We're closing it now. I mean, they closed it, then we closed it on top of them. But we want the straits open.
1: Two young people are being treated for meningitis after a student died in Reading. Health officials say the risk to the general public is currently low. The man accused of stabbing two Jewish men in North London last month will appear at the Old Bailey later. It's alleged 45-year-old Issa Suleiman targeted the victims in Golders Green. The number of Childline counselling sessions about online sexual abuse has jumped by over a third in the last year. The NSPCC says it delivered 2,400 between April 2025 and this March. And the Rolling Stones are performing as CGI versions of their younger selves in their latest music video. The clip shows them singing in the stars as they would have at the height of their careers. That's the latest. I'm Barry Weir.

0: You're tuned into the very best 80s and 90s hits. This is Pete Miller.
1: Good morning and welcome to Miller's Music with me, Pete Miller. How are you? Thank Crunchy, it's Friday. Friday again. Wow. Many thanks to Breakfast Crew once again. Start with our very own Sharon M's Wakey Wakey Show, followed swiftly by fantastic Jeff Feelgood's Breakfast Show. Two great ways to start your day here in Armoury Gold. Normal show from me again today. Half past 10, half past the hour, we're going to go true or false quiz. And then on the hour, 11 o'clock, we're going to go Top of the Pops. I'm pausing because I've got hay fever. I've taken antihistamine, but oh, that's a killer. Okay, let's crack on.

going to cut up a shout out, jumped onto the Armoury Gold Live Lounge chat room. Good morning to Jane, our sweetheart. Good morning to our very own Bobby Gray. Good morning, Lisa. Happy Friday to you both. Good to have your company. Yeah, Sophie Ellis Baxter. Good tune. Good singer. Granted, a discotheque. Sweet kick a short off, innit? Kick the weekend off with that one. Oh! Let's go Spandau Ballet! Instinction!

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1: Good morning to our very own Sharon M. Good morning, Catwoman. Yeah, hay fever. Ah, horrible, horrible.
2: Won't be a problem. 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
9: 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This is for you. 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
1: 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On Saturday at 9.30, it's our silent disco. On Sunday at 5, live band The All Scars. And later at 8.30pm, fun disco and karaoke with DJ Carl. That's what's going on at Valerie. But don't forget, we are also serving fabulous food on our dinner dance evenings at Sensations Restaurant. This Saturday, it's Melanie Brooks. So get yourself booked in.
0: Lock and load, let's go, true or false. Again, to all the ladies or gent, this might be a bit sensitive, this first question. But let's get into it. Are you ready? True or false? All snakes are venomous. That was true or false? All snakes are venomous. And true or false? A camel stores water in their humps. That was true or false? A camel stores water in their humps. Don't give me the hump. Get your answers in by the Armory Gold Live Lounge chat room, or you can message me on my phone. How do I get your answers after the next tune? Hopefully have a roundup of the winners. So good luck with that, and I'll speak to you after the next tune.

got your true or false answers in. So I asked you, all snakes are venomous. That's false. There are many species that are non-venomous. Sorry, ladies and gents, for that one. And then I asked you, a camel stores water in their hump. That's false. They actually store fat in this area. So, great response. Good morning and welcome to Maz, to Jane. Good morning, David Maskell. Correct. And to Catwoman. Good morning again. Yes, correct. Thank you all so much for joining in. Appreciate it. You're the best.

That's from Monday. I won't be on air. I've got hospital. Bed to seek a hospital surgery on Monday. I don't know when I'm going to be back, but I will try and give as much notice as I can. I just wanted to let you know. That was all. Anyway, onwards and upwards.

0: Yeah, quick shout out to David Maskell. Yes, David. Yeah. Getting a bit fed up with this. I've got my own personal parking space at the hospital.
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1: Got a lovely chill out tune now from a lovely lady called Melody Wilson. This is simply called, like Luther used to say, Good Morning.

What a chill tune that is. Talk about chill tunes. Don't forget, Al G, our very own Dr. Funk, will be with you tomorrow, 10 till 12. Don't miss that show. And tonight, Club Lounge.

Like Luther used to say. Another one taken from Luther. Another one taken from far too early. Far too early. Let's go. Haircut 100. Fantastic day. Yep, the sun's got his hat on.

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Mono Scotty. Judith, yes, I know you're going to get there. You're there as well. Got three and already.

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3, Peter Gabriel, Sledgehammer. Good morning to Trevor. Good morning to David Maskell. Good morning to Alan and Andrea. Yes, in there, the correct answer. Well done. Trevor, yeah, that was close enough for me, mate. Close enough. Well done.

Oh, Glove, you used to stop coming around that. At 10, Robert Palmer is equal to Love. 9 with Jackie Graham, set to 3. 8, Van Halen, Why Can't This Be Love? 7, Sharon and Dave, Snooker Loopy. I don't know why I said that about it. 6, Simply Red, Happens About the Year. Number 5 was Follow Colours, Rock Me on the Bass. At 4, Lover 42, Lessons in Love. 3, Peter Gabriel, Sledgehammer. And number 2 this time, it was Doctor and the Medics, The Spirit of the Sky. What was the number 1? What was the year, Top of the Pops? And they were the winner chicken dinners with the right answers. Let's find out. Let's do this. So, this is your number 1, Patti LaBelle with Michael McDonald and On My Own. What it's like here on the radio station. It's like talking to myself all the time. Mind you, I'm schizophrenic and so am I. So, the year was 1986. Well done to Rob, Scotty Boy, Bridgend in the UK, to Judith, Jane, Trevor, David Maskell, Anna and Andrea. All know the right answers and the right guess. Thank you all so much.

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5: Well, that's it for me. 2 hour wrap. Thank you all so much for your company. I really appreciate it. Everybody involved in the True or False quiz and Top of the Pop, you're the best. As mentioned, I'll be off next week. I don't know how long I'm going to be off air, but I'll be back as quick as I can. You'll be in good hands, so don't you worry. Don't forget, straight after me, Bobby Gray on the wireless, 12 till 2, and his quiz, What's My Line? So don't miss that. Stay with us all afternoon, throughout the evening. Tomorrow, only two shout-outs I can give is 10 till 12, our very own Dr. Fogg with his Saturday selection. That's our very own Al J. 3 till 5, dual broadcasting, Amaria Radio, Amaria Go. Everything to do with Britpop, that's our own Andy Bate. In between all that, I miss you guys so much. Have a great weekend. As per normal. I'm out of here.

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1: Come on down to Valerie and Sensations Restaurant in Mahaka for the area's best food and best events. 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On Friday at 8 o'clock, it's Diane Moore. On Saturday at 9.30, it's our silent disco. On Sunday at 5, live band The All Scars. And later at 8.30pm, fun disco and karaoke with DJ Carl. That's what's going on at Valerie. But don't forget, we are also serving fabulous food on our dinner dance evenings at Sensations Restaurant. This Saturday, it's Melanie Brooks. So get yourself booked in.
2: 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At the tone, leave your name and message. I'll get back to you.
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0: 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Then I'll begin.
1: Here we go then. Almost the weekend. It's Friday, the 15th of May, on your favourite station, Omria Gold 95.5, of course, broadcasting to the Mathura Valley and surrounding areas and around the world. It's nice to have your company. 2 minutes after 12 here in Spain, 2 minutes after 11 in the UK, Grand Canaria area, and Portugal. But wherever you're on in the world, it's nice to have you with us. A big, big thank you for the Wakey Wakey show this morning with the one and only and fabulous Sharon M. Of course, the breakfast show with somebody called Jeff Feelgood. I've heard of him. Saw him this morning, actually. He's got a week off next week. He's got the family over. I might invade him, actually, just to annoy him. And, of course, Pete Miller and Miller's Music. So, on Monday, we'll have how Sharon F. No Jeff Feelgood, but Pete Miller will be back at 10 o'clock. Good morning, also good afternoon, actually, to Freddie and Sylvia there at Bar Ranco, otherwise known as Bar Amathura, here in Amathura. Nothing going on tonight, but of course on Mondays they have the bingo night and on Wednesday, happy hour. So hello, guys. Hello, guys. Right, coming up around about 12:30, the first reading of What's My Line. It's a line from a song. I don't want the song. I want to know the missing word and who did it. Okay? A line from a song. I don't want the song. I want the missing word and who did it. Will you be bronze, silver or gold? We'll find out later on. In the meantime, let's kick off with this one. Oasis.

I've got to say, I used to hate Oasis. Then they released that one. I thought, oh, brilliant. What a great track that is. Going back to 1984, Kenny Loggins and Footloose. Good afternoon and good morning to everybody. It's nice to have your company.

So, nobody's singing hello this morning. Where are you? As I said, 1984. That was Kenny Loggins and Footloose on your favourite station, Armory of Gold 95.5, broadcasting to the Amarthorpe Valley, surrounding areas, and around the world. So, good afternoon. Buona thea, or write me Babbers. Here's Gordon Lightfoot.

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1: 1970, what a great track that is. Gordon Lightfoot. If you could read my mind. Don't try it with me. I don't know. There's nothing there. It went wrong, but the feeling's gone, and I just can't get it back. 15 after 12 here in Spain. I'll be back after these.
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certainly are. Now, this is Paul Simon. And 50 Ways to Leave Your Lover. Hello, Hello, Melanie Kitson. Hi, Bobby. I hope Lisa knows about the fashion show this afternoon at the Station. Arthur and I are modelling clothes again. It's for a good cause, though. I'll let her know. All right, love?

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We like that a lot. It's the Bee Gees, of course. Hello to Melanie Kitson and Cousin Sal. He's now on the train at Temple Mead. So stage one is successfully completed. Well done, Sal. Only the Lonely from 1960. And the Big O.

0: Cool, we like that. We like that a lot. Hello, Anita.
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What's that missing word and who did it? Hello to Mary there in Bridgend and her daughter Julia. How are you? How are you?

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I didn't know there was an orchestral bit at the end of it. And actually, I'm quite proud of my 7-inch. What a Scotty boy, he's got it there eventually. Oh, I could hide neath the wings of a bluebird as she blanked. He still is. And stuck in the middle with you. 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

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Now, Jackie Layton, listen to the clue. Oh, I could hide beneath the wings of the bluebird as she blank. Come on, Jackie. Now, I haven't played this one for a long time. Detroit Spinners, the Rubber Band Man. 42 after 12 here in Spain. 42 after 11 in...

one of those tracks that gets overlooked, to be honest. 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Tonight you're mine, completely. 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

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The Shirelles. 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Coming up in a little while, some clues for you. Jackie Layton. 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Eddie Grant started out with this band, and I think he was the vocalist. Baby, come back. The Equals.

0: covered in latter years. I think UB40 did a version of that one. But that's the original. The Equals on this Friday afternoon, 15th of May.
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2: Tell you what, we like this one. We like this a lot. It's a classic. Otis Redding, Sitting on the Dock of the Bay. Sit-

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Manfred. With the original Manfred Mann. Right, coming up, some clues for you. Pay attention, okay? Oh, I could hide beneath the wings of the bluebird as she blanks. Okay, oh, I could hide beneath the wings of the bluebird as she blanks. 3, 2, 1. Uh-huh. Now, Jackie and Leighton, come on. Come on, Jackie.

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Now, here is another clue for you. David Cassidy.

0: 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Beautiful to live it all alone. 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Good looking little bugger as well. Oh, my very own. 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Done it twice. 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Jackie Layton, come on. That was a clue for you. The late, great David Cassidy. Get those answers in.
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0: Now, I'm missing a few people. I know our pen is on the way to Rome right now. Here's a clue. Love is only true in fairy tales. And it's the original Neil Diamond.

0: That is a massive clue, by the way. And a key word for you. The question is, where's our Sharon M? Our very own Sharon M. Where are you, Shazza? Get that answer in. Oh, I could hide neath the wings of the bluebird as she blank. Disappointing haunted all my dreams. Get those answers in. Get yourself on that brand new list. You can be smug for the entire weekend. Not a trace of doubt in my mind. I'm in love. As I said, the original version of that particular track, Neil Diamond, he wrote it.
1: It's Bobby Gray in the afternoon. This is Almeria Gold.
0: It certainly is. 95.5. 11 minutes past 1 here in Spain. 11 after 12 in the UK. Gran Canaria and Portugal. A daydreaming boy.

was 10 when that came out, and it's one of my favourite records. Loving Spoonful. Here's another clue for you. From 1972, Aretha Franklin.

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She really is. 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As I said, from 1972. Here's a clue for you then. It was a clue. A key word. And this sort of is, it's Bugs Fizz. Oh, I could hide beneath the wings of the bluebird as she blank. Jackie Layton, come on. Oh, I could hide beneath the wings of the bluebird as she blank.

0: David Maskell said he hadn't heard Loving Spoonful for years. There is a reason why they called that name, by the way, and so as Intensity Sing. I cannot explain that on the radio. But there is a reason. Twenty minutes after one in Spain, 12 in the UK, Gran Canaria, and of course Portugal. And a time somewhere in the world, it's nice to have your company. We are all over the place. We are all over the place.
1: No one else can see but me.
0: Oh, that was Bucks Fizz.
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0: I've got to say, I really do like Bobby Darin. He was a great talent, he really was. Okay.
1: What number is this, Chip?
2: 7A.
1: Okay, not me, don't get excited, man. It's because I'm short, I know.
0: Here's the answer.

0: That sort of finished a bit early, really, but that was the answer.
1: Let's all play What's My Line?
0: Shall we do it? Okay, then. The clue was, I could hide 'neath the way of the bluebird as she sings. That was the missing word, sings. What clue did I give you? I gave you Neil Diamond, I'm a Believer, because this particular band did a cover version of that one, but that was the original version. London Spoofle, Daydream. Aretha Franklin, Daydreaming. David Cassidy, Daydreamer. Mamas and Papas, California Dreaming. And of course, I played you the Monkees, Daydream Believer. That was the answer. Oh, I could hide beneath the wings of a bluebird there as she sings. And the Monkees. So who got it right? Who's on the brainy list? Who can be smug for the rest of the weekend? Missing a few people, actually. I know that our pen's on the way to Rome. Don't know what happened to Sharon M. And Catwoman, where are you? Anyway, Big Bird. She got it right. Well done, Big Bird. Avril and Beach up there in our band chairs. Well done, Avril and Beach. Hazel Church. And hello to Roger. Well done, you. Scotty Boy there in Bridge End. Well done, Scotty. Julian Jeff Beck there in La Maria. Well done, you two. Melanie Kitson. Well done, Melanie. David Maskell. Well done, Dave. Rob and Judith. Mary. Oh, they're in Old Box, by the way. Mary there in Bridge End. Anita Strobridge, otherwise known as Anita. Feelgood. Well done, Anita. Money. Jeff Feelgood. Class. He got it right as well. No friends. And first today in gold, Cousin Sally. Well done, everybody. Here's Nina Simone.

0: haven't played that for years. And I love it, actually. As I said, Nina Simone, I've Got Life. And we have her in Spain. How good is that? How good is that? We like that. We like that a lot. Got a message from my cousin Sal. Just got Wi-Fi back. Now on the train to Stroud.
1: When a little while from now.
0: Oh, don't worry, Sal.
1: Feeling any less.
0: You were gold today.
1: Promise.

this is actually quite a dark record. It's about somebody contemplating suicide. I know. But what a great song this is. Gilbert O'Sullivan, Alone Again Naturally. And if you listen to the lyrics, it makes sense.

I said, if you listen to the lyrics, it is a fabulous, fabulous record. Here's Sir Tom. Oh, yeah. Daughter of Darkness. Here on Maria Gold, 95.5. The best station to be on. 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

0: He is an absolute legend. In his 80s, and he can still sing. A lot of people can't, but he still can. Sir Tom Jones. On Armory of Gold, 95.5. I'll be back after these.
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3: 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Okay then, four more records from me. Kicking off with this one from the mighty T-Rex, Mike Bolan, of course, and Metal Guru.

0: love that band. 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Okay, Jeff Beck and Rod Stewart.
1: Drinking again.

Okay then, peeps, one more record from me. And it comes from the mighty Slade, who I had the pleasure of meeting way back in 1973, I think it was. Take Me Back Home.

I've got to say that Noddy, the legendary Noddy, was a really nice guy. He really was. I was working at the BBC at the time. He came into the studio. Great man, great man. As I said, the last record from me

Well, that's another week over with. Don't forget, Feel Good is not here next week, by the way. He's on his Holly Bobs with his family. He'll be back on the week after next. Anyway, coming up. 2 o'clock to four, Golden Hits with Paul Baker. We like that show, we like that a lot. 4 to 5, The Right Way with Righty. Loads of information, by the way, and great music as well. 5 to 7, John Campbell's Ultimate Playlist Show. 7 to 9, 90s to infinity. And then onwards, the Gold Music Mix tomorrow morning. Simone James. Going back to the 80s. 8 o'clock in the morning until 10, and then we have the one and only Alan G. Dr. Funk. Some great stuff coming your way on your favourite station, Armoury of Gold 95.5, broadcasting to the Amathora Valley and surrounding areas, and of course, the rest of the world.

It's been an absolute gas. It really has. Have yourselves a fantastic weekend. The sun is out here in southern Spain. Hopefully, the UK will get it as well. In the meantime, thank you for listening. You know who you are. I'll see you on the flip side. Bye now.

0: Almeria Gold. Sponsored by Clover Estates, the agent that does more.
1: Wes Streeton thinks Andy Burnham should be the next candidate in the upcoming by-election in Greater Manchester. In a post on X, the now former Health Secretary wrote, "We need our best players on the pitch, and there's no doubt that Andy is one of them." Meanwhile, the cost of UK borrowing has spiked again as political uncertainty dogs the government. The interest rates investors demand on 10-year loans to the state, known as bonds, is within touching distance of the decades-long high seen on Wednesday. The Housing Secretary says he isn't expecting Sir Keir Starmer to have to face a leadership challenge, but Steve Reid admits it's been a tough week for the government.
2: The Prime Minister's unpopular, but each of the last four Prime Ministers in turn has been the most unpopular Prime Minister we've ever had. And what happened when you're the leader of the government at a time when the public are so angry with the state of our public services and the economy is it focuses down on that individual.
1: A man's been arrested on suspicion of murder after a 65-year-old woman was found dead in West Sussex. Her body was discovered in Durrington last night. Close contacts of people linked to a fatal meningitis outbreak in Reading are being offered antibiotics as a precaution. One student has died and two others are being treated for the infection at the Royal Berkshire Hospital. Our health correspondent Ashish Joshi is there.
3: What the UK HSA will want to do is try and establish if there's any connection between these three cases. At the moment, the outbreak is, they think, being contained, but that doesn't mean to say, because of the incubation periods, that we won't have any more cases reported over the next 24, 48, 72 hours.
1: The UK Health Security Agency adds the risk to the public is low. To sport, and Emma Raducanu has formally reunited with Andrew Richardson, who was her coach when she won the US Open in 2021. The pair will begin working together immediately. And Drake has dropped three new albums at once. The Canadian rapper has released his first records since back in 2023. That's the latest. I'm Barry Weir.
4: 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On Friday at 8 o'clock, it's Diane Moore. On Saturday at 9.30, it's our silent disco. On Sunday at 5, live band The All Scars. And later at 8.30pm, fun disco and karaoke with DJ Carl. That's what's going on at Valerie, but don't forget we are also serving fabulous food on our dinner dance evenings at Sensations Restaurant. This Saturday, it's Melanie Brooks. So get yourself booked in.
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8: Are you ready to head off into the weekend? We'll do that for you very soon. Welcome to the show for Friday the 15th of May. It's Paul Baker on your radio for the next 2 hours. Julian Lennon and Lynyrd Skynyrd are playing soon. Also, M People coming up. We'll have the birthdays, and right now, Gloria Estefan, Rhythm is gonna get you.
5: Paul Baker.

It's Friday, it's the 15th of May, 2026. We're getting you ready for the weekend right now. Today is the International Day of Families, National Chocolate Chip Day today as well. It's Pizza Party Day, it's also National Cycle to Work Day, National Endangered Species Day, it's National Straw Hat Day, and it's the day to relive your past by listening to the first music you ever bought day. Also, let's have a look at today's celebrity birthday, shall we? Brian Eno, 78 years old today. Also celebrating, Jamie Lynn Sigler from The Sopranos, 45. Zara Tyndall, the Olympic equestrian, is 45 today. Andy Murray, tennis legend, is 39. Also, singer-songwriter Birdie hits the big 3-0 today. Coming up a bit later on the show, why cycling to work fails, and also controversial pizza toppings. That's all on the way, and the conversation starter question from yesterday: what's the most unusual thing you've ever found in a place it definitely didn't belong? Your answers are next.

Time now for the answers to yesterday's conversation starter. What's the most unusual thing you've ever found in a place it did not belong? Matthew once opened a brand new box of cereal and found a single heavy-duty battery. Alice found a pair of expensive sunglasses frozen solid inside an ice cube, a large ice cube, in her office freezer. Nobody ever claimed them. Ryan was hiking in a very remote forest and found a fully functioning, plugged-in vending machine standing alone in the clearing with no building for miles. How was it plugged in? What was it plugged into? I'm curious about that one, Ryan. I'm not saying I don't believe you, but I'm curious. Katie once moved a heavy wardrobe in a rental flat and found a single perfectly preserved slice of toast taped to the back of it. And Jack found a library book from the 70s tucked inside his spare compartment of a car that he'd just bought from a dealership.

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6: Ready for the final brainbuster of the week? You with Paul Baker on the way shortly. We will be having music from the Human League, Lynn Anderson with Rose Garden, Level 42, and Misha Paris. First, though, here's Mariah Carey together with Westlife and their version of the Phil Collins classic, Against All Odds.
7: Paul Baker.

0: It's Brainbuster time, last one of the week for you right now. Andy Murray is 39 today. He won his first Wimbledon title back in 2013. Who did he beat in the final to end the 77-year wait for a British male champion? Have a think about that. The answer's on the way next. I'll give you the question again. Andy Murray, celebrating his 39th birthday today, won his first Wimbledon back in 2013. Who did he beat in the final to end the 77-year wait for a British male champion? The answer's next.
1: Paul Baker.

0: brainbuster question was this. Andy Murray celebrating his 39th today, won his first Wimbledon back in 2013. That's 13 years ago now. Who did he beat in the final to end the 77-year wait for a male British champion? The answer was Novak Djokovic. Well done, Andy Murray.
1: Paul Baker.

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5: Friday's show, it's Paul Baker with you. On the way, Mantronics, Got to Have Your Love, and Gabrielle with Rise. Right now, Michael Bolton.

0: On the way in the next hour of Friday's show, why cycling to work fails and also controversial pizza toppings. Let's do your amazing facts of the day right now. The world's largest pizza was made in Rome. It was gluten-free and it was covered in over a 13,000 square feet area. Andy Murray has a golden postbox in his hometown of Dunblane to commemorate his Olympic success. Bees can actually fly higher than Mount Everest because pigeons can recognise their own reflection in a mirror. The very first pizza was likely a flatbread with toppings eaten by Persian soldiers in the 6th century, and the average person will spend about 6 months of their life, waiting for red lights to turn green.
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0: It's hour number two of Friday's show. We're getting closer to the weekend. Coming up for you very soon, we'll have On This Day in History and more conversation starter answers. Music from James, music from Eagles, and music from Five. But right now, Kim Wilde and Junior, here's Another Step.
1: Paul Baker.

0: It's Friday, the 15th of May. Let's look at events on this day in history. 1928, Mickey Mouse makes his first ever silent screen debut in the short film Plane Crazy. McDonald's opened its first restaurant in San Bernardino, California on this day in 1940. It was the greatest jazz concert ever to take place in Toronto, featuring Charlie Parker and Dizzy Gillespie on this day in 1953. In 1955, Austrian state treaty was signed, making Austria an independent state again after World War II. Arsenal's Invincibles finished the Premier League season unbeaten, the first team to do so in the modern era. That was in 2004. The Beatles released Let It Be on this day in 1970. And in 1948, the UK formally ends its mandate over Palestine. And one more, in 1905, Las Vegas was officially founded as a city.
1: Paul Baker.

Time now for the final set of conversation starter answers from the question from yesterday's show. What is the most unusual thing you found in a place that it definitely didn't belong? Harry found a set of house keys frozen into the middle of the pavement during a winter cold snap, just out of reach of the surface. Lucy once found a miniature succulent plant growing inside the glove box of a car, despite having never put any plants in there. William found a pound coin in a crane, an origami crane truck. Not sure what an origami crane truck is, but thank you, William. Amy once found a single sparkly high-heeled shoe sitting on top of a very tall hay bale in the middle of a rural field. And Hannah found a child's walkie-talkie inside a cereal container in her cupboard, and it started crackling with static just as she picked it up. That one sounds spooky.

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10: Up next, why cycling to work fails. Also, controversial pizza toppings. Yes, pineapple will be there. It will be. Also on the way for you very soon, the Eurythmics, I Need a Man. We've got Aha, You're the One, and Maria Vidal with Body Rock. Johnny hates jazz too, but first, Melba Moore.
8: Paul Baker.

0: Right, why cycling to work fails. You arrive looking like you've completed a triathlon in a business suit. You forgot your work shoes and are currently wearing neon cycling cleats in the boardroom. The shortcut through the park involved a lake you didn't know was there. Your helmet hair has received a level of structural integrity that defies gravity. You spent 20 minutes trying to lock your bike to a lamppost that wasn't actually bolted down. You realise halfway there that your laptop was still on the kitchen table. You are currently using the office hand dryer to try and dry your entire shirt. You've eaten 3 protein bars before 9 a.m. The gentle incline on the map turned out to be a vertical cliff. And you've already looked up the bus schedule for the journey home. Signs that cycling to work fails.
1: Paul Baker.

0: And now, controversial pizza toppings. The Eternal War, also known as pineapple. The Salty Divider, Sanchovies. You either love them or you spend 10 minutes picking them off. That's olives. Common in the UK, crime in Italy, sweet corn. Bananas, no. But it's popular in Sweden. Broccoli, for when you feel you want to have a healthy pizza whilst eating 2,000 calories. Peas, it's a genuine trend that should really stop. I've never heard of peas on a pizza. Mayonnaise as the base sauce, that's brave, but don't do it. Egg, it's a Florentine gamble, but... And the final why even bother option, the pizza that has no cheese on it. Why?
1: Paul Baker.

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4: 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Get ready for that. This is Paul Baker on the way, Loose Ends Hanging on a String, and Jamiroquai as well. First, though, it's Culture Club. It's a miracle.
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Again on Monday. Now you got the whole weekend for this conversation starter. Get involved at Paul Baker DJ on the social media platforms. Come on, get your best answers into this. What is the most unexplainable thing you've ever witnessed on public transport? What is the most unexplainable thing you've ever witnessed on public transport? Get involved, please, and your answers will be on the radio on Monday. Thank you very much indeed for listening. I will see you back here on Monday. Have a great weekend and enjoy what's left of your Friday. Paul Baker.

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Very good afternoon and welcome to The Right Way with me, Dave Wright, here on Almeria Radio 107.5 FM. Big thank you, John, there. John and Alex, for keeping us entertained this afternoon. Thank you, John. Have a great weekend. Okay, on my show today, some big news for Almeria as the Spanish government is investing over 2 billion euros on the area. More on that later on the show. Also, healthcare in Spain. Can you access it or not? Some rules and regulations, some info coming up on my show on that a little bit later on today. Plus, some great music. And the comment section has rebooted, so come and say hi, come and keep me company this afternoon.

0: 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The comment section is open, so come say hi to David right now.
1: Yeah, the comment section has revoted. Hi, good afternoon, Sylvia. Join us in the comment section. John Alex and John Alosh G and Carol as well. All join us in the comment section. Come and say hi. Come and keep me company for the next hour. Lots of tips and advice on living and working in Spain today and some great music. So it's warming up a little bit today. A very strong wind here in Almería, Retamar area today. I've been out on the motorbike. And yeah, very, very strong. 70 miles an hour. Yellow weather warning for the winds here in Almería today. Getting better tomorrow, though. It's going to be a couple of degrees hotter tomorrow. And next Wednesday, it's going to be 30 degrees. So be prepared for that. Next week's really going to start to warm up a little bit. Just in time for your trip here, Carol. So yeah, make sure you bring the shorts and plenty of suntan cream. It's going to be a nice weather next week. It's pretty good here today, actually. Just that strong wind. Okay, so where are we going now? This one, I absolutely love this one. See what you think.

0: ain't perfect. Ain't soft. Still here.
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2: 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The comment section is open, so come say hi to David right now.
1: Okay, so Almeria are getting a big investment of money into the area. $2 billion over the next couple of years, and a lot of that has been in Almeria projects. Now, €183 million being spent on new projects to improve the water system here in Almeria, the desalination, recycling of water, the drought protection. All that is being going ahead in Almeria now. There's lots of big projects, €183 million on that. Also, this high-speed rail train system that's been going on. You've probably been driving up and down through the coast of Almeria. You'll be seeing this all the way up to Murcia. This new rail track, high-speed rail track, should be open next year, they reckon. It's still on track to be open next year. Now, I was in Almeria yesterday, and it's almost completed, the building there, the big new train station there and the bus station. It's been they levelled it, levelled all the ground there and just completely rebuilt the whole thing. So this is all part of the infrastructure there for the trains. Now, no trains in or out of Almeria at all for the next year at least. So they're hoping that it'll all be on time. It's looking on time at the moment for next year, the new high-speed train. I've seen some pictures of these trains and they look pretty amazing as well. So that should make a big difference. And also they've reduced a lot of the fares to in and out of Almeria when this new high-speed train link comes in. Lots of special offers coming in, special deals coming in if you want to use the trains and also the buses in Almeria. That's all coming in the next year or so. So there's going to be some great news for Almeria and major investments on that as well. So where are we going now? Let's have a little bit of Elvis.

Jailhouse Rock there from Elvis Presley. Good afternoon, Chris. Lovely to join us in the comment section. Yeah, hopefully pop in and see us, Chris. It'd be nice to catch up with you both there. And yeah, there's a couple of plots of land just behind where I am now for sale. So get in quick, mate. They're snapping them up fast. We could be neighbours. I could give you a hand, build your dream property here in Spain.

Michaela there and Las Carruseles, a bit of a Spanish one for you there. Good afternoon, Lorraine. Join us in the comment section. And Jono, Lost G, says, I see it when I believe it, that's regarding the rail track new infrastructure. Well, Jono, from my house all the way up to Mojaca and inland quite a bit, it's pretty much done. All the track is done, all the over bypass, over the motorways and that. They've been going flat out here, working 24 hours a day this end, so it won't be long before it reaches you, mate, I'm sure, on that one.

0: Yeah, so, Chris, yeah, it'd be great to talk to you, catch up with what's in store for you here in Spain. I think you're looking for property here, but if you're interested in building, I love talking about building here. I was up in on the way to Mojaca a little while ago, spoke to one of my listeners. His name's Andrew. I've met him a few times here. He bought a plot of land, and he's building his own house. He actually laid the footings a couple of weeks ago. They've put the cement down, and he's going to be doing all the work himself. And, yeah, it's great to see that. I've been following him for some time and giving some tips and advice, and he's going to be building his own three-bedroom bungalow with a pool. That's great. I love to see that here in Spain. It's not easy. It's difficult. There's lots of red tape, as you can probably imagine. There's lots of hurdles to get over, but when you do it, it is a real adventure, and I'm sure he's going to post lots of pictures of that. There's a couple of pictures on my Facebook page of Andrew's build there, and it's great to see British people going for their dream life here in Spain. Okay, where we go now? Bit of Valerie.
1: Come on down to Valerie and Sensations Restaurant in Mojaca for the area's best food and best events. Firstly, what's going on at Valerie? On Friday at 8 o'clock, it's Diane Moore. On Saturday at 9:30, it's our silent disco. On Sunday at 5, live band The All Scars. And later at 8:30pm, fun disco and karaoke with DJ Carl. That's what's going on at Valerie, but don't forget we are also serving fabulous food on our dinner dance evenings at Sensations Restaurant. This Saturday, it's Melanie Brooks, so get yourself booked in.
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4: And here he is, the legendary David Wright.
0: Okay, now one subject is causing a bit of confusion amongst British expats in Spain right now is healthcare. And I had a healthcare expert on my page, on my radio show last week. I've interviewed them, I've got some interviews there with them as well. And honestly, I understand why people are confused, because there is so much conflicting information online at the moment about healthcare. You've got Facebook groups saying one thing, YouTube videos saying another, and people listening to friends and family down the pub telling them something else. But there has been a lot of changes in the healthcare system in Spain. But actually, this is healthcare in Spain is now much more linked to your legal residency status here in Spain than it was before Brexit. Now, years ago, many Brits simply arrived in Spain and somehow managed to access the healthcare system here in Spain. Sorry about that. Cut off by my own phone there. There you go. So it's not like that anymore. You can't access the healthcare here in Spain as easily as it was. As I say, it's all linked to your residency status here. And many people wrongly think that they can automatically get free healthcare cover here. That is not true. It depends on your situation. For example, pensioners can still use the S1 form, and they're mostly unaffected here if you've got the S1 form. But, you know, things can be quite complicated. I've got some information on this over on my website, davidwrightonline.com. I lay out exactly what you are entitled to and how you can get it, including the S1 forms and all the other medical forms you need here. But many expats, retirees, especially people on non-lucrative visa, they still require full private healthcare insurance as part of your residency requirements here in Spain. And this catches a lot of people out. Now, when you first arrive in Spain, people think they can just go and immediately get access to the healthcare. Private medical care is probably what most British people are doing now. And to be honest, there's some pretty good deals out there at the moment. And as I say, I had a couple of experts on my show over the last couple of months or so, giving my listeners special discounts on healthcare and health insurance here in Spain. So please go and check that out. You can see the videos and the information that they're giving you out. But just remember, it is now linked to your residency status. So just you need to be aware of that. It is not as straightforward as you think. But having said that, the healthcare system here in Spain, I think, is one of the best in all of Europe or anywhere I've ever been. The healthcare system here is fantastic. My wife and I have had many experiences with operations and medical treatment here in Spain, and it has been fantastic. I can't say anything other than that about it. But yeah, getting the healthcare here is not always that straightforward. Now, if you need any more help or information about healthcare in Spain and what you are entitled to, then go and have a look on my website. That is davidwrightonline.com, and there's interviews there with a couple of different healthcare experts that give my listeners special discounts and quotes on health cover for your needs here in Spain. So check that out.
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3: 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And also, something else you need to remember, if you're here in Spain, you've got residency in Spain, get the your digital certificate. Can't quite say that, right? Digital certificate. You can download this online. You can do it in English and Spanish. You can do so much now with your digital certificate, and things like making appointments at the hospital and anything to do with the government systems or government offices here in Spain. The digital certificate is the way to go. Now, I get reminders on my phone. I get text messages when I've got a doctor's appointment. It reminds me about 2 or 3 days before, then it reminds me a couple of hours before my appointment as well. So it's really, really good. So you can just download your certificate, and it's just a way of paying things. You can do your tax. There's just so much you can do with your digital certificate. If you don't know anything about it, or you haven't yet got yours, go over to my website. There's information on it there, and it's a walkthrough videos on how to download it and make things a lot easier for you as well here in Spain. So that's your digital certificate, all linked with everything you do online here in Spain. 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
0: Now, with all the bad news we're constantly seeing on the internet and all over the TV these days, I thought I'd bring some good news, a bit of a balance to some positive news at the moment. Now, just a reminder why so many people still absolutely love living here in Spain and why so many people want to move here. There are some real facts behind this as well. Spain constantly ranks as one of the healthiest countries in the world. The major reason for this is the Mediterranean diet. We've all heard that one, but it's pretty true as well. Lots of fresh vegetables, olive oil, fresh fish, salad, fruit, it's all there. Most of it you can get at your local markets on a Sunday, as I do, go and stock up every Sunday there. Studies have linked this style of eating with lower heart disease, better mental health and longer life expectancy as well. We want to live longer, don't we? In the UK now, the life expectancy is around 80 years, but here in Spain it's 85. Not a big difference, but it's still worth it. That's extra 5 years. In fact, many people in Spain live on average several years longer than most other northern European countries. So that's a really another good reason to move to Spain. It's not just about the food either. It's about the lifestyle here in Spain. You often see people out with families enjoying the evenings, sitting outside having a drink, talking to people rather than sitting indoors on the phone or in front of the TV. Now, I'm not saying that doesn't still happen here, but most people are a bit more energetic. They do go out more, and a lot of that is down to the weather as well. The weather here is pretty good most of the year. Having said that, it hasn't been that great this year up to now, but that's not normal here in Spain. It's been pretty good over the last 24 years that I've been here. So yeah, the weather does make a big difference. Getting out in the clear air and everything. And as I said earlier, go to the markets. Now, I go to my Sunday market. Most places have a market once a week, wherever you are in Spain. Mine's on a Sunday, and we go there and we get all our fruit and veg for €1 a kilo. And they've been doing this for pretty much all the time I've been here now. But we take a bag with us, a big bag, shopping bag, and we just fill it up, and they weigh the whole lot. €1 a kilo. You can't go wrong. You mix stuff up and match it. There are stuff there that is a bit more expensive. Obviously, some different types of fruit and veg is a bit more money, but most of the stuff we use on a daily basis is €1 a kilo. You can't beat that here in Spain. Absolutely amazing. And none of it's wrapped in that plastic or got any chemicals on it. And it's most of it's grown locally as well. So you're helping local farmers here as well. So the bureaucracy here in Spain, that's always a big downer. And the paperwork, there's no getting around that either here in Spain. But really, in my 24 years here, I can honestly say that, and I think many other people will agree with me, it's not just a different country. It's a totally different way of life. And you do feel happier here in the long run. A lot less stress here as well. You get up in the mornings, open them curtains, and that sunshine and blue sky, it just makes you feel better. I don't know if it's just me. Maybe you can let me know in the comments. People that have been here for some time, do you feel the same way as I do? Absolutely love it in Spain. There's no way I'd go back. And looking back at my time now, I just wish I'd done it earlier, actually. That's all.

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10: 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There's a link in the comment section to my YouTube channel. Got over 750 videos now. Lots of them are expert advice, tips and advice. I've done interviews with many, many people here, people that are moving here, people that have moved here, people that have set up businesses here, experts in many different fields as well. So there's lots of information there. Also, some nice travel videos all over Spain. If you're looking at different areas of Spain, I've pretty much travelled all over Spain in my 24 years here. My wife worked for the government when we first met, and I did a lot of travelling with her, and there's some beautiful places to see here in Spain. So go and check it out. You can learn a lot from these information videos. That's over on my website or in the comment section now.

0: because it's Reading there sitting on the dock of a bay. Wouldn't be sitting on the dock of any bay today. It's blowing an absolute hoolie out there at the moment here in Almeria. Yellow weather warnings for wind today in Almeria. 70 to 80 mile an hour winds. Pretty strong winds at the moment. Dying down over the weekend. A bit warmer tomorrow. It's going to be a bit hotter tomorrow. And a Sunday even hotter. Wednesday could be 30 degrees here in Almeria. So get your shorts out. It's going to be summer weather this weekend.
1: Hello, I'm Lee Everest, and I bring you Ready for the Weekend, Friday night from 7. We have got a whole hour of current party anthems for you to get you into the weekend in style. Start your weekend early, maybe you warm up for a night out, or maybe a night in. So join me, Friday night from 7.
0: Yeah, it's not been that good here this year. It's been slow coming the summer, but it's warmed up nicely now. Still a little bit cooler in the evenings, but temperature, I looked at it this week. Next week, it's coming up 2 or 3 degrees every day next week. So it's going to be

0: Well, that's it for another show. Thanks very much, everybody, for listening. Up next, it's the 5 o'clock hit mix with Rob Max. Stay tuned for that and have a great weekend.
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4: Wes Streeting says Andy Burnham should be picked as Labour's candidate for the upcoming by-election in Greater Manchester. Allies of the former Health Secretary say he himself will stand in any leadership contest against Sir Keir Starmer. Mr Burnham has his work cut out among these voters in Makerfield.
5: Whoever, Reform or I'd vote anybody. I'd vote for Bugs Bunny but for him.
6: So anyone other than Andy Burnham?
5: Reform. I'm not sussed them out quite yet.
7: They're still Reform.
8: I would vote for Andy Burnham only because he's a more relatable person.
4: A teenager who knocked down and killed a great-grandmother with his illegal and faulty e-bike has been jailed for nearly 7 years. Billy Stokoe was 18 when he hit Gloria Stevenson on a zebra crossing in Sunderland last year. Dashcam footage shows him getting up and leaving the scene. Julie Francis is Gloria's daughter.
9: He was clearly panicking, you could see that, but he did just get on his bike and he rode away. He hid his bike at his friend's house, he took his coat off and his balaclava and ran off. Yeah, he just ran off and left her, like she was nothing.
4: Officials insist the risk to the public from an outbreak of meningitis is low. Two pupils from separate schools

0: in Reading are being treated for the infection, while a student from Henley College in Oxfordshire has died. A medical expert's warning the UK may see a small number of hantavirus cases after the cruise ship outbreak. Professor Emma Thompson heads a research centre at Glasgow University, one of just two in the UK looking into the rat-borne disease. X has agreed to strengthen protection for UK users. Under the agreement, the social media platform will review suspected hate and terrorism-related posts within 24 hours on average. And Emma Raducanu has been formally reunited with Andrew Richardson, who was her coach when she won the US Open in 2021. The pair will begin working together immediately, with Richardson joining the British number one in Strasbourg. That's the latest. I'm AJ.
1: Come on down to Valerie M. Sensation's restaurant in Mahaka for the area's best food and best events. Firstly, what's going on at Valerie? On Friday at 8 o'clock, it's Diane Moore. On Saturday at 9.30, it's our silent disco. On Sunday at 5, live band The All Scars. And later at 8.30pm, fun disco and karaoke with DJ Carl. That's what's going on at Valerie. But don't forget, we are also serving fabulous food on our dinner dance evenings at Sensations Restaurant. This Saturday, it's Melanie Brooks. So get yourself booked in.
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1: And we are back. Welcome to the show. My name's John Campbell. You're listening to the Ultimate Playlist on Almeria Radio. Yes, I've had a 4.5 month break and it feels great, and now I'm back alive and feeling fantastic. So are you ready to come back in time with me, and forwards and sideways, as we go looking for all those musical gems? Tonight I've got an epic show for you. So if you like all kinds of music, synthwave, synthpop, new romantic, goth, indie, electro, it's all here. So are you ready to do this? 5, 4, 3, 2... And now that we're here, one of my favourite songs from the 80s, an amazing song from an amazing album. This is Then Jericho on the Ultimate Playlist.

So that was from the album that apparently cost £1 million to make on London Records back in the 80s. Now here's a lady that was huge in Germany, top 5 single. This is Sandra, with a song that's not unlike Self Control by Laura Branigan.

So, Alessandra, you could say Germany's answer to Madonna back in the day. Lovely looking lady. I've got the picture disc of that song. That was I'll Never Be Maria Magdalena. Excuse my ignorance. I don't know who Maria Magdalena is. So, in case you're new to the show, my name's John. Welcome to the Ultimate Playlist. I'm a music geek who plays all kinds of music from all kinds of era. There is no boundaries. We go all the way. I've recently had nearly 5 months off and I've had a fantastic time. I've been working on a video solidly and my album, and I can't wait to let you hear it. In the meantime, here's a group of guys who I consider friends. This is Liverpool's The Last Arcade with a song that just belongs in the 80s. This is The Last Arcade, and you're on Almeria Radio listening to The Ultimate Playlist.

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0: The handshake. Oh, come on. I was doing a wheelie in my chopper in the 80s and this was playing on a sunny day. Does life get any better than that?

that was Depeche Mode. That definitely was the turning point in their career. That's when the darkness started to creep in, and it was fantastic. So here's this week's If This... Well, do you know what? If you're new to the show, I should explain. There's a part of the show called If This Was a Single. It's where I find you a song from an album that I think could have been a great single. And this is from the OMD album Sugar Tax. This is the album that was made without Paul Humphries. It's still an equally brilliant album, and this song's called Speed of Light, and it's classic OMD. It's a bit sugary, the album, for me, because I like more of the electronic stuff, the hardcore stuff from the early 80s, but I love this. Let me know what you think about this on the Facebook chat.

Wendy with Speed of Light. At the start of the show, I was going to start singing, "It's good to be back," and then I went, "Oh no, is that not Gary Glow?" I'll just leave that one. So here's a fantastic version of Everybody Wants to Rule the World by Tears for Fears. This was recorded live in a session for Sirius FM. And as you know, we like to do things a wee bit different on this show.

just brilliant. So if, like me, in the 80s you would go looking for your favourite song in extended version, then you would go and find the 12-inch single. So this is this week's big 12-incher of the week, and I've got a great one for you, because as you know, when a singer leaves the band, quite often it's a crash, bang, wallop, everybody's devastated. But in this instance, this band made an incredible song with a new singer, a song that I absolutely love. Now let me know if you like this 12-inch on the Facebook chat. On the hand.

0: So that was Bronski Beat with the replacement, Mr. John Foster, who replaced the diminutive Jimmy Somerville. I absolutely love Hitting That Perfect Beat. Of course, it's a total camptastic anthem, but it's still an epic, epic tune. I just love the production so very, very much.
1: 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So for the very best in music, choose John Campbell's Ultimate Playlist on Almaria Radio.
0: So here's a track I like from Andreas Johnson. Bit of a, kind of like a James Bond theme it never was. Bit of an aha in there meets 90s grunge, you know. This is glorious. And I really like this song. Dramatic. And that's the way pop music should be. Very dramatic. Take it away.

So that was Andreas Johnson with a horribly mastered song, I should point out. Yeah, yeah, it's too loud for its own good. Anyway, here's a song. Ah, I just love this. Like I say, it always sounds like a 60s movie. I'm leaving you, darling. I know. For my brother. This is The Motors with Airport.

0: So that was Immotors with Airport. I just love that song. It's very magical and very of a time. So here's the part of the show known as Should Have Been a Hit. This is a song by Mr. Rusty Egan. Rusty used to be in The Rich Kids, Visage, and many a band, Skids also. A man of great electronic repute. And he released an album called Welcome to the Dance. And on this track, I just love this song. It's called Evermore, featuring the vocals of Emily Kavanagh. And during my break from the show, I played it constantly.
1: Here's a song that didn't get the success it deserved, and it wasn't should have been a hit.

So here's a great wee song. It's from Sixpence None the Richer. It's called Kiss Me. You know, I won't lie, we're always looking for songs from the 90s as well as the 80s, but it's quite hard to find great songs. The struggle is real. Everybody likes songs from their own generation, and I'm an 80s guy, I won't lie.

So that was Sixpence London Richer with Kiss Me. And here we are going back into familiar territory with a song I absolutely love from the 80s. This is Duran Duran from the album Seven and the Ragged Tiger. This is New Moon on Monday. The verse is quite Japan. Shake up your lizard mixture. Bit of David Bowie in there and all. They were all at it. Everybody wants to be Bowie, let's be honest. This is just such a gorgeous song though.

I do like those outro vocals. So next up is a wee song. As you know, recently the movie was Brought Back from the Dead. Eddie Murphy, not looking much older really, you know. This is the theme tune to Beverly Hills Cop. I won't lie, I was supposed to see the new version. I haven't seen it yet, but I know the last arcade I've seen it. There you go.

0: That was Axel Faltermeyer. Garbage DJ in the house. That was busy. I was going to say that was Harold F. That was Axel F by Harold Faltermeyer. I'm terrible. You deserve a much better host. You really, really do. Join me after the break. I've got some great music from Ultravox and Aha.
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That was Ultravox from the album Rage in Eden. You'll notice I didn't talk over the start of that song. It's perfection. Why would you do that? Here's another great single. This is the Human League with Heart Like a Wheel. A friend of mine used to call it Hung Like a Bull, and I used to think, where did you get that from? And now it's stuck in my head. I keep singing it every time he sings the chorus, so I kind of despise him for it. But either way, it's still a really great Human League single. And hello to everybody on my Facebook chat. Hope you're enjoying the show.

That was the Human League with Heart Like a Wheel. A great comeback single, if ever there was. Now, interestingly enough, Mesh are working on new music right now, which brings me nicely on to this next track by Xenia Lewis, or Xenia Lewis. Apologies if I butchered your name, Xenia. This track is called Cry for Help, and it's been remixed by Mesh. Well, Rich Silverthorne from Mesh, a very talented man, and I think as a producer, a criminally underrated producer, because the production that Mesh have is second to none. And this track, well, this keeps to that same standard. It's modern, but retro, but cool at the same time. I hope that makes sense. Let me know what you think about this on the Facebook chat. Hello to everybody. I hope you're enjoying the show. Let's get on with it.

So that was Zane L. Lewis with Cry for Help, the Mesh Rich Silverthorn remix, and it is a tune indeed. But we're going to the blockbuster, the part of the show where I find you a song. Sometimes I like the song. No, I like the song, sometimes I don't like the movie. And this tune, well, it's a bit of an iconic tune. Think loafers or even pink socks, white suits, sometimes fedora hats, sometimes vests underneath cream jackets. Yes, I'm talking about Miami Vice, and this track is by, well, you know what it is, it's Crockett's theme, and it's just dreamy, innit? It just sends you to a

0: So that was Jan Hammer with Crockett's theme. A great track if ever there was. That sounds like a total posh presenter. That was a great track if ever there was. Now we're at the part of the show known as the Rocky theme, and I am very excited because, as you know or may not know if you're new to the show, I'm a humongous Linkin Park fan, and sadly Chester Bennington lost his life 7 years ago, or maybe longer than that now, and you know, it hurt everybody. But to cut a long story short, they have a new singer. Her name's Emily Armstrong. And oh my God, this song has went nuclear, number one, all over the world. Tell you right now, this song is on fire. It's called The Emptiness Machine, and it's just stunning rock, and would be great in a modern Rocky movie, because this is a modern rock production.
1: Hey, yo, Mick. There's this guy in Scotland that thinks he could pick better Rocky themes than me.
2: Well, Rock. Rocky V wasn't exactly filled with anthems, was it?
1: Touché.

0: think you might have a point.
1: No shit, Sherlock. You don't say.
2: Whew. High octane right there.
3: I only wanted to be part of something.
2: Tune, man. I'm still talking about it. I'm supposed to be introducing the next song. Here's this week's school disco ditty of the week, and it's by Hot Gossip. It's I lost my heart to a Starship hookup. Jesus Campbell. I lost my heart to a Starship trooper. One day I'm getting kicked off the radio, and you'll be here to see that. Damn it.

0: that tune, man. I don't care how retro that is, and I don't care how cheesy it is, and I don't care how 70s it is. I really like that. Featuring the vocals of Sarah Brightman, that was Hot Gossip.
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0: How can I be sure this next song is just an incredible song? Well, I can, because it's Tears for Fears with Pale Shelter.

So that was... Roland and Kurt were completely on it at that point. For me, The Hurting is their best album. A lot of people like The Seeds of Love, and then most people seem to like Songs from the Big Chair. But there's something haunting, something magical about The Hurting. I don't know what it is. Just something about it just does it for me. So here's this week's cover version of the week. I'm about to offend regular listener Mr. Andy Heaney, because he's a huge Billy Joel fan, and this is a cover of I Don't Care What You Say Anymore. This is Synthwave, as you're about to hear.

all the way from Australia. That was Parallax with their version of Billy Joel's song My Life, a song that I really like, and to be honest, it's a bit cheesy, but it's great. I used to go out on my bike all the time when I was a wee boy. It was a great escape from the concrete jungle, and I remember going by a youth club and this song was playing.

So that was the Police with Message in a Bottle. Big shout out to people from Carlton and Glasgow, because everybody in the Carlton loved the Police, as did I, and still do to this day. Now, here is this week's Gothic Anthem of the Week. Indulge Me. It's very gothic, it's very dark, it's quite Marilyn Manson. Marilyn Manson. Doesn't sound as good in Scottish, does it? Marilyn. But this is a cover of the Beatles' Eleanor Rigby. All the Lonely People, and this is epic. It's a tune, take my word for it, it's a gothic cover version anthem, and I think in any era this would have been a huge hit.

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1: 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When there were new wave, new romantic, whatever it was, I loved it. This is today, and you know something? Mark Hollis was just a great talent. Sadly missed.

bang, wallop. It's the track of the unexpected, the part of the show where I play you a song that you may not know something about it. Something quirky, something left field, something out of the box, we could say. And this one caught me by surprise because a few years back, maybe, I don't know, 10, 15, 20 years ago, Cascada had a hit with Every Time You Touch Me. I didn't know it was a cover version by the great Maggie Reilly. Oh my God, Maggie's the vocalist for Moonlight Shadow by Mike Oldfield. And here's the original song, and it's glorious!

So that was Maggie Reilly. There's the original song. There you have it. I honestly didn't know that. I sometimes think I'm a bit of a boffin, and sometimes I get it wrong, and this one I did. But this song, well, it's so chirpy. I just thought I'd play it. I've avoided playing this in the show, and I don't know why. This is Madonna with True Blue, from the album True Blue. True Blue. Get it right, Campbell. I hope you're enjoying the show.

So that was Madonna with True Blue. I just thought I'd play a chirpy little ditty before we get into the last song, because it's a very touching piece, a touching version of another chirpy song. But it just shows you, if you interpret a song in a different way, it can convey different emotions. And this version of this song completely changes the game of the song, if that makes sense. Let me know what you think about this version on the Facebook chat, and thank you for listening tonight. It's been my pleasure as ever. I'm John Campbell. You've been listening to The Ultimate Playlist.

0: Mateo. Thank you for listening. You've been listening to The Ultimate Playlist on Almeria Radio with myself, John Campbell. I hope you've enjoyed the show. Take care, and I will see you next week. And remember, every day is a gift.
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4: Wes Streeting's backed Andy Burnham to return to the Commons. The former Health Secretary says Labour needs its best players on the pitch. Mr Burnham, the current Greater Manchester Mayor, wants to stand in a by-election in Makerfield, and the pair could end up being rivals in a future leadership contest. Polling expert Joe Twyman says that's a big gamble.
5: Actually, among the average person in the streets, these are not well-known people, at least at a national level. And then the ultimate question is, can any of these candidates change Labour's overall rating? And there's a big question mark about that.
4: The family of a great-grandmother have accused her killer of leaving her to die like rubbish in a gutter. 19-year-old Billy Stokoe has been jailed for nearly 7 years for knocking down Gloria Stevenson with his defective e-bike on a zebra crossing in Sunderland. Julie Francis is Gloria's daughter.
6: He was clearly panicking, you could see that, but he did just get on his bike and he rode away. He hid his bike at his friend's house, he took his coat off and his balaclava and ran off. Yeah, he just ran off and left her. Like she was nothing.
4: Health officials have confirmed pupils from two separate schools in Reading are being treated for meningitis. A third patient who died attended Henley College in Oxfordshire. A Nazi-obsessed teenager has been jailed for more than 15 years after an axe attack outside a barber shop in Bristol. Alina Burns told a man on a dating app to kill all Jews and Muslims. Donald Trump's told reporters on Air Force One about the situation in Iran, revealing he announced the ceasefire because other nations wanted it. The US president's heading home from his state visit to China, claiming he and Xi Jinping feel very similar about Iran. And Emma Raducanu has formally reunited with Andrew Richardson, who was her coach when she won the US Open in 2021. The pair will begin working together immediately, with Richardson joining the British number one in Strasbourg, where she'll make her return next week. That's the latest from the Sky News Centre. I'm AJ.
7: 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That's what's going on at Valerie, but don't forget we are also serving fabulous food on our dinner dance evenings at Sensations Restaurant. This Saturday, it's Melanie Brooks. So get yourself booked in.
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have with you here tonight. We're getting away from the guitars. It is all about 90s electronic music tonight. Once again, just kind of scratching at the surface. Definitely will be picking some brains of some DJs that I know on this subject in future episodes. We're going to hit the hot button points and the biggest names in the 90s electronic music genre tonight. I'm sure I'm going to miss quite a few, but we definitely will be having some Fatboy Slim coming up. You just heard Moby with Porcelain from his 1999 album Play, an album that I definitely purchased. Got some Massive Attack later on, some Prodigy, etc., etc., etc. So this is going to be a fun show, and it's all going to be about keys and beats tonight. So if you're expecting guitars, try another week. Now, let's get into an album that was just an absolute monster in the moment. And really, coulda, shoulda been the start of this as the biggest genre in the world. Because the Prodigy's Fatal Land album is a classic of the genre and one of the best albums of the 90s, in my personal opinion. Has sold 10 million copies, topped the charts in the UK and the US, and holds up so well 20-something years later. And a CD that I actually still own. In fact, I'll bring it over for a visual aid and tap it for you. That's Fatal Land right there. I was one of the people that made it number one in Australia in 1997. And we're going to play Breathe from this record. An all-time classic. A number one in the UK and number two in Australia as a single. So here are the Prodigy. And by the way, rest in peace, Keith Flint.

0: From the album You've Come a Long Way Baby, a fantastic record from Fatboy Slim, another album that I owned and enjoyed, have good memories with, but not the kind of memories you'd think, because I was 14 and I looked every day of 12. So I wasn't getting into any clubs, enjoying any kind of disco biscuits or anything of that nature at all. By the way, I've never done anything like that at all. Everyone's like, sure, Gav, sure. It is 90s till infinity. That track peaked at number one in Iceland and number two in the UK dance singles charts and got to number 32 in the Australian ARIA charts. But absolutely a iconic track. Great video. I know I saw that a bunch on Channel V in the late 90s. I know they played the crap out of that. Now let's move on to another track that would probably fill floors, but I think you need to be in a certain room at a certain time of night. This is what you'd probably play in the days that I would be DJing at a club in the northern suburbs of Perth, Australia, a decade after all this. And if you threw this on, this is like one of those tracks you play like 2 or 3 in the morning. A few stragglers, just trying to drag out the rest of the night. Nothing good happens after 2 o'clock, but maybe you can get some enjoyment out of playing Born Slippy by Underworld from the Train Spotting soundtrack. Although I'll always just remember the worst toilet in Scotland.
1: I fantasize about a massive, pristine convenience. Brilliant gold taps, virginal white marble, a seat carved from ebony, a cistern full of Chanel number 5, and a flunky handing me pieces of raw silk toilet roll. But under the circumstances, I'll settle for anywhere.
0: So let's take this one in right now on 90s Till Infinity. From the Trainspotting soundtrack of 1996, it is Underworld with Born Slippy.

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0: Till Infinity from their third studio album, dropped in 1999. Surrender, that is Hey Boy, Hey Girl. An album that topped the charts in Australia at number 5 in the Belgian charts, got to number 6, went number 1 in Scotland and the UK, and number 2 in Switzerland. It then charted again in 2000 and peaked at number 58. Must be something to do with a big day out. But the album did go platinum in Australia, Canada, gold in France, 2 times platinum in New Zealand, and 2 times platinum in the UK. Now we're going to clear the bills on 90s till infinity. Coming up on the other side of the break, we're going to chill a little bit more with a track that you've heard on a million music soundtracks. We're going to play Portishead's Glory Box right after these on 90s till infinity.
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0: a one-hit wonder.
1: But probably one of the first sort of tracks I would consider an electronic track to really chart anywhere in Australia. Number two in Australia, but also it went number one in Iceland, Israel, Spain, the UK, and top 10 in another 11 countries, and number 23 in the US. The horn sample is a 1932 recording of My Woman by Lou Stone and the Messongia Band. Sorry, I can't speak a word of French. And the single went platinum in Australia and gold in France, the UK, and New Zealand. Big, big hit. Whitetown has actually released a series of albums. Not really any of them have been hits. In fact, his second single from the record, Women in Technology, was called Undressed. It sounded like this. I'm no better than the rest, and I know. And I guess that's why we never heard from him again. Now let's move on to a track which I heard quite a bit. One, because of watching those afternoon music TV shows that I used to watch in the late 90s, but also because my next door neighbor loved this song so much that he had it as his number plate. And all you'd hear out of the subwoofer of his Commodore is this track for a solid 6 months. Let's take in Groove Armada's ICU, baby, here on 90s Till Infinity.

haunting song with a video that will also just haunt your soul forever. A little fetus singing that song is basically that video. Ooh, scares the crap out of me to this day. But

playing these all again with you on this program. So if you want to hear this program or any of our shows, hit up our Mixcloud page. Just look up 90s Till Infinity on Mixcloud and like us on the socials if you're loving what you're hearing. I post memes and stuff all the time on the Facebook and the Instagram, 90s Till Show. Anyway, let's finish up tonight's proceedings with just an all-time club filler and a one-off project from French house trio Stardust. A track built from the guitar riff sample of Chaka Khan's song Fate. And right after they released the project, they disbanded, believing that this created a certain magic and mystery. So one song and they're out, and what a song. So let's close with it tonight on 90s Till Infinity, Stardust with Music Sounds Better With You. Because we're Diggy Dunstan. See you later. Goodbye.

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